0: interviews at a condo and I'm at your assignment completed.
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1: This is on rescue 12. Engine 12 rescue, correction, engine 11 rescue 12. It's going to be a Charlie level respiratory for a 76-year-old female patient, difficulty breathing, COPD.
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0: Engine 83 Rescue 83 District 1. This can be a first party on a 911 only cell phone. They're calling to report a gas odor inside of their house. They're not sure where it's coming from, but when asked which gas company provides, they advise FPL. Do you guys need me to advise Tico on this, or just stand by?
1: Just want to stand by. We'll advise the gas.
0: Okay.

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1: Yes, 65 of course.
0: Yeah, of course.
2: Man, go to that tech, huh?
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0: customers.
1: We have a faint odor inside the house. It appears to be possibly chemical. There's no gas appliances, no reading so far. We're still investigating.
2: For that faint chemical odor, no gas appliance, no reading so far. Still investigating.

0: 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If I'm ever on this call, please.
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0: This is Ashton Command.
1: Command, go ahead.
0: We're getting ready to wrap up operations here. We've transferred the leaky fuel from a drain pan to buckets. We're going to be waiting for a tow truck.
1: Copy. 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
4: Rescue 2 Medical Avita, 743 South Beneva Road, 743 South Beneva Road, unit number 209, Karshi of Parkland, map grade 104. Rescue 5 from dispatch. Hello, conscious person for a 22-year-old female, currently conscious and breathing. Also stating the address should be 2560 10th Street, unit 105.
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2: Kiowa Vita 743 South Benima Road. 743 South Benima Road, unit number 209, cross you at Parkland, map grid 104. Dispatch, engine 5 responding. 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Engine 5, rescue 2 is going to be a delta level chest pain for a 69-year-old female patient.
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2: SK81, medical 3431, Narcissus Terrace, 3431 Narcissus, across the Demon Way, map grid 469. Engine 74, you're sitting rescue 4 for a 79-year-old female, conscious breathing. She fell in the driveway.
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2: Copy. Command terminated. 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Leak contained. Turning 1 on emergent to SMH NS. 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

0: Dispatch, Tower 75 is on the scene. Two vehicles, both upright, both front end damage. Occupants appear to be out of the vehicle. We'll send the civil one to command. Wilmington command, Tower 75 to command.
1: Got it. Command both vehicles upright. Investigating.

Echo 4, Golden. One away, Malverde Boulevard, 108 Malverde Boulevard, questions. Charlie, number 3 and 6, Houston, unit 3010.

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1: All right, rescue. Rescue 8 and an 8, respond for a vehicle fire. It's going to be a white Ford F-150. It's going to be in the northbound lanes, right shoulder, south of the 213.

0: 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One way pickle truck on Solar Road, up to at this time. We're pushing to this game.
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0: 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We got a small box in the bed of this truck. There's a little bit of smoldering coming out of it. It was at a small grass fire here, smoldering.
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0: 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This thing up here, we, no smoke, no fire. Just doing a little bit of water.
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0: 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The GPS is showing at 627 Alhambra, but the patient's address is listed as 632 Alhambra. Unknown unit number.
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0: 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Rescue 1, could be a potential violence scene at Coastal Recovery, 1451 10th Street, 1451 10th Street, cross of Central Avenue, Apartment 1, Route 55.

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